the music from the 90s to now is on Now 105.1. Here we go. Mario Courtney Lopez back behind the mic, fired up to be back in studio and hanging with you for another few hours of radio fun, including quick musical trip into the past with our throwback soundtrack. Hang tight for that. Plus, we're going to share a fresh life hack in Cordo's Corner, ask a random question, catch up on the buzz, and just a few songs away from telling you about Miley Cyrus's exciting new addition to the family. We got all that and more, so turn it up. You're on with Mario Courtney Lopez.

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1: You're all Mario Lopez. Quickly digging into the buzz, because Miley Cyrus has adopted a 20-year-old.
2: On with Mario, Hollywood Buzz.
0: So Miley is back in the buzz after recently adopting a 20-year-old African tortoise, which is a youngster, by the way, named Tiru, from a rescue shelter called Wags and Walks. And the photos on social will melt your heart. Shelter says this was the first tortoise they've rescued, and that animals of all kinds are ending up in overcrowded shelters right now. Miley posted that she was thinking about getting a tortoise. So Wags and Walks knew this was Tiru's chance to find a good home. You can see the pictures on Facebook, IG. By the way, Tiru might outlive Miley, potentially reaching over 100 years old. I love that you did this. I was strongly considering a tortoise myself. I love turtles.
3: Really?
0: I love tortoises. Yes. Because I was fascinated by Jonathan, rest in peace, recently passed away. He was like 165 years old.
3: Yes.
0: But the thing about tortoises, obviously, very low maintenance.
3: Yeah.
0: Okay? And they just sort of chill.
3: They cruise around,
0: hang out in the backyard. But I was thinking, okay, I have artificial grass back there. Is that an issue?
3: Yeah, that would be an issue because they need to eat grass and plants.
0: So I'd have to do a whole thing.
3: You'd have to get an area for him.
0: Yeah, and then when I play bocce, and then by the way, over time they get very heavy.
3: Oh,
0: you can't just pick them up and move them.
3: Oh, no. At a certain point, you would need help. Like
0: really
3: a lot of help.
0: Right, a lot of help. So it's a whole thing.
2: Mario Lopez will be right back.
0: Professional wrestling fans, the road to Slammiversary is on. 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

0: 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This is Now 105.1. You're on Mario Lopez. A few more songs. We're going to make a quick stop into Cordo's Corner for a fresh life hack or two. Back to see what helpful tip she's got for us today in 10. So don't move.
1: They say the holy water's watered down, and this town's lost its faith. 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
1: Y'all, Mario Courtney Lopez, making a quick stop into Cordo's Corner
0: for some fun summer hacks. What you got, Cordo?
2: Coming in hot. Well, there are three fun summer snack hacks. Delicious and something the kids can help make, so that's also a nightmare. Actually, I mean fun, you know, do stuff with your kids.
0: Good for you. What are they?
2: 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They have so many fun popsicle molds that are different. Like I have some that are Frenchies.
0: Yes.
2: You know, and you can just make it fun.
0: You get in there. I like it. Okay. Yeah.
2: Fruit sparklers. These are fun and visually appealing way to enjoy fruit. Thread bite-sized pieces of your favorite fruits onto skewers or straws. You can use a variety of colors, textures to make them extra enticing.
0: Ooh, I like anything sparkly.
2: Do you know?
0: Yeah.
2: All right. Watermelon fries. This is a
0: watermelon fries, watermelon sugar fries. Isn't that a song?
2: This is not part of Cordo's Corner.
0: Sorry.
2: It was impromptu. Summertime. Back to watermelon sugar fries. This is a playful way to enjoy watermelon. You cut the watermelon into long fry-like shapes and serve with a yogurt or whipped cream dip. Some recipes on Instagram suggest adding it to salsa for a sweeter taste.
0: This is my favorite hack of yours right there.
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1: Yo, I'm Mario Lopez. Throwback soundtrack coming out shortly, but quickly wanted to mention this. America, about to celebrate our big 250th birthday, which is wild when you think about it, because we're just a baby.
2: Just a baby.
1: Just like that. There's tortoises in the world.
2: They're older.
1: Yes, exactly. And there's no better way to celebrate than with an ice cold one, especially when it's inspired by the original recipe of President George Washington himself. New York Public Library has teamed up with a local brewery to produce a special edition called Liberty Lager. It'll be brewed with George's own original recipe for what he called small beer. He wrote the recipe, named for its low alcohol content. Okay, boo. On the back page of his military journal while serving as a young colonel in 1757. So now we know George invented the first light beer.
2: Oh, look at that.
1: That is a fun fact. Okay, well, you're in the battlefield. You want to get too hammered. You got to keep it light. Had to

0: The music from the 90s to now is on Now 105.1. Happy Throwback Thursday. You're all Mario Lopez, dusting off the time machine for a quick little musical trip into the past with our throwback soundtrack. Taking it back 39 years to this week in 1997. That year, I could be seen starring alongside Jamie Presley in a film called The Journey Absolution.
1: Iconic film.
0: Well, thank you.
1: Sci-fi.
0: That was a fun little sci-fi film, and Jamie Presley was peaking in all of her powers. I believe she was like 19 years old and such a sweetheart. And ironically, my son, Dominic, just did a movie with Jamie
1: Presley.
0: That's
1: right. That was the one in Alabama, right?
0: Correct. Talk about a full circle moment. And it turned out really cool, called The Last Shot. Anyway, musically, Jewel snagged herself a top 10 hit with a song that initially started as journal entries from when she was 16.

0: Great song. 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I feel it was like the inspiration for the whole Billie Eilish sort of, right?
1: It's kind of she's like the precursor to all of them.
0: Yeah, Sarah McLachlan kind of deal. But this jam, my man Mark Morrison found himself in the top three, should have been number one with a song he literally wrote.

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I was single, just out of a relationship. I was walking into a club. This was playing. Oh, my gosh. Well, honestly, on one of my all-time favorite songs. And it's a classic. Post Malone just sort of did a remake of it with Mark Morrison. And it holds up. But it was Hanson at the top of the chart with a deceptively deep song about the fleeting nature of time, relationships, and what truly matters in life.

0: idea the song was that deep.
1: You know what? It's strange as an adult listening to the lyrics of that song. It is way deeper than you ever thought when you were younger.
2: Huh. More Mario Lopez on the way.
0: What up, Mario Lopez here? 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

Errol Mario Lopez, and this is Now 105.1. I'm Mario Lopez. Don't forget, we're getting that new Taylor Swift Toy Story 5 song tomorrow. I Knew It, I Knew You is the name of the track. Taylor gushing about her excitement to sing about the character she loved as a child. I believe she was 5 years old when the first Toy Story came out, so that's a pretty cool moment. AllMario.com to find out.

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1: You're on Mario Lopez. Back to the music in a sec. But first, unfortunately, some sad news in the buzz. The world lost a music legend this week, R&B singer Peebo Bryson. I've always loved that name, Peebo. He passed away at the age of 75. The 8-time Grammy nominee is best known for the Disney songs A Whole New World and Beauty and the Beast. A duet with Celine Dion, by the way, for which he won back-to-back Grammys in 93 and 94. He also had a string of hits with Roberta Flack, including Tonight I Celebrate My Love. Just one of the true crooners from back in the day. Jeffrey Osborne, Freddie Jackson, Peebo Bryson, those guys. You really had a pipes to sing, and he had an amazing voice. God bless him and his family.
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1: Alvaro Lopez, wasting no time, getting right to a random question. What you got, Frazier?
2: Would you rather never be able to wear shoes again or never be able to clip your fingernails again?
1: Oh, no, no, no. I'm good not wearing shoes again because I...
2: Well, you already don't wash your feet, so...
1: Well, there's that. No, don't be disgusting. You were talking about the bottom scrub, and I said in the tub, in the shower. I'm good.
2: He has clean feet.
1: I'm always running around barefoot doing jiu-jitsu and martial arts anyway, so it's convenient that way. And, you know, the Native Americans here never wore shoes. They got along just fine. But if you can't clip your fingernails, I've seen, like, some of those ladies that just let them get inappropriately long.
2: Yeah.
1: And you can't function.
2: You can't do anything.
1: You can't do anything. And it looks painful. So, and your nails never stop growing.
2: Nope.
1: So that'd be awful. So, yeah, no, I'm going shoeless.
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1: Mario Lopez here. Music rolls on after a quick look at some big tours kicking off today. Nick Jonas in Niagara Falls. Darius Rucker over in Toledo. Tyler Childers in Birmingham, Alabama. And Five for Fighting kicks off their tour with Edwin McCain in Paducah, Kentucky. I love that they're going to these towns that aren't necessarily big cities. Very special for the people there, and the community really gets behind it. AllMario.com to find out more. Right now, let's get back to music.

0: Music from the 90s to now for Ames and all of Central Iowa. This is Now 105.1. Oh, Mario Lopez. Got some June 4th birthdays to shout out shortly. In the meantime, why don't we squeeze in today's obscure holiday? What do we got, Fraser?
1: Your choice, either National Cheese Day or National Moonshine Day.
0: Ooh, I like both. I like both.
1: I know, it's tough.
0: I'm going to go Cheese Day, though, because sometimes I'm just craving a hunk of cheese.
1: Yes.
0: I went to the fridge the other day, and I just grabbed just a hunk of cheddar, just cold, and just started gnawing on it. It was amazing. I got asked, and I think we took a poll here, if you had to give up cheese or chocolate for the rest of your life, what would you do? And I said, I'd give up chocolate.
1: Yeah, I think chocolate. I think I definitely eat cheese way more than I eat chocolate.
0: Quesadillas, pizza.
1: Everything.
0: 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Come on.

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few more songs, and I think we're going to dig into our mentions to see what's on your mind. Mario Lopez here. Love hearing from you. Questions, comments, random thoughts, whatever you got, just hit us up. Add On With Mario on Facebook and X. Add On With Mario Lopez on IG. Back to see what Frazier found first in 10. Right now, though, more music.

0: follow Mario on Facebook and X. At all Mario Lopez on IG. Mario Lopez here. Love hearing from you. Questions, comments, jokes, random thoughts, whatever you got. Who's this one from, Frazier?
1: This is from at Witty Idiot. Huh. If we lock in right now, we can be doing the lift from Dirty Dancing by summer. Well, it's already summer, so.
0: Witty Idiot.
1: Maybe fall?
0: Maybe fall. But you know what? You got to lock in, and you got to practice in a pool, if I may suggest. Because you're going to wipe out, and it's easier to wipe out in the water than it is on the ground. And good luck. Hit that squat rack.
1: And buddy. Nobody puts Cordo in a corner.
0: Nope. More Mario Lopez coming up. 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

0: Brooke Morrow, Courtney Lopez here. Time to make it a little weird with Courtney's random thought. What you got, honey?
1: So you remember in like first grade when everyone would be just chilling and then somebody just threw up out of nowhere?
0: What elementary school did you go to? I don't remember people just throwing up out of nowhere.
1: Well, yeah, because kids
2: don't. Little kids will throw up and then they bring in that weird sawdust and put it on it.
0: Really?
1: Yeah,
0: wow. I'm happy to say I didn't experience
2: it. Well, you went to Bayside and stuff.
1: Yeah. They didn't puke at Bayside.
0: I went to 4 different elementary schools.
2: Are you serious?
1: You got kicked out of all of them?
0: No, one.
2: Why did they
1: not
2: like
1: you? Now
2: you
1: tell me this. Now I understand.
0: No, one.
1: Sunny.
0: Covenant Christian, because they were paddling me too much, because I was too crazy. My mom took me
2: Hold
0: out.
2: On. The problem was they were paddling you too much, or because you were out of control?
0: Yeah. It was like silly things. My mom was like, I'll never forget. She goes, anybody's going to hit my kid, it's going to be me, not you guys.
2: I respect that.
0: So she got me out of there. Then I went to Cook, and then I went to Palomar, and then I ended up at Kellogg.
1: But why?
2: Why did you leave the other two?
0: I think I was in trouble in one, I got in fights in another one, and then just I was hyper kid, you imagine?
2: We gotta get mom back on.
0: Yeah. But I ended up graduating for Kellogg. Shout out Kellogg!

Mario Lopez here, getting close to the end of our radio fun. Just one last thing to get to, plus probably enough time to play a request or two before I get out of here. So if you got a song you want to hear, hit me up at All in Mario on X.

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12: It's the French Open, where every point is a battle on clay. 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
1: The Witness on Netflix, three-episode true crime drama about the 1992 murder of Rachel Nichol, where her two-year-old son was the only witness. It follows the father fighting to protect his child amid a botched investigation.
0: Ooh, okay. This is not a documentary, scripted, but based on a true story, so I'm in.
1: Love Island UK season 13 on Hulu. The hit reality dating show returns with a fresh batch of singles coupling up, dumping each other, and delivering all of the drama bombshells and recouplings that you crave.
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0: Mario Lopez. Music rolls on after some quick robot buzz. Do you remember Rosie the robot from the Jetsons cartoon?
1: Yes.
0: Well, she's for real now. A company called Gatsby has a full-sized humanoid robot to clean apartments. Oh my gosh, this came to life. 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For a flat $150, the robot walks in and spends about 3 hours doing the dishes, wiping surfaces, scrubbing floors, make your bed, folds the laundry, all housekeeping chores. 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

right, that's it. Thanks so much, as always, for hanging with us. 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Back to do it again tomorrow. A lot of fun planned, too. Till then, Mario and Courtney Lopez.

0: the home of Valentine in the Morning. Now, 105.1. All right, just a little somber for you right there. Hi, it is Natalia, and I just finished watching the trailer for America's Sweethearts, Dallas Cowboys Cheerleaders, Season 3. So excited. But, you know, this season's going to be very interesting because there is this element of the popularity of the show and more people knowing. Obviously, most people knew about the Dallas Cowboys Cheerleaders, but the inside of it, right? So you're starting to see a little bit of that impacting the team. So I think the season's going to be really, really interesting. I cannot wait to watch it. Oh my gosh, I'm going to just like binge it completely in like one day, it feels like. But it is going to be coming very soon, June 16th. We can all watch it together. All right, One Republic and Goo Dolls coming up on the way. Stay here.
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1: You know, of course, there are going to be the people who think overnight success with Ella Langley and that, oh, this is just by chance. No, this is her working years on her music, her craft, and now she's finally getting to reap those benefits. To Ella Langley, she's in Texas.

0: Now 105.1 music from the 90s to now. All right, that is Ray. Where is my husband? Hi, this is Natalia here with you. Hey, just so you know, you can always send me a message. It does not matter that we are in the middle of the night. It doesn't matter what day it is. You can always send a message on through. Let me know what you want to hear. I'll try to get it on for you. 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Just say, hey, I want to hear blah, blah, blah, or I'm listening from so-and-so, or you said this and I want to add to the conversation. I would love to get a message from you. You never know. I might play it back as well. All right, coming up with the way, let's do the fate of Ophelia, Taylor Swift. Also got When I Was Your Man, Bruno Mars. Stay here.
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1: All right. Well, the next time you mention actor Idris Elba, you got to say Sir Idris Elba. Yeah, he was knighted the other day. That is so cool that they have that. I wish we had that here. Oh, all right. It's Bruno Mars.

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1: Well, one time, Brandon Flowers, you know, of The Killers, said, we were going out to clubs a lot when they wrote this song. He said, you know, it speaks to a young man's frustration, the difficulty of picking up girls. Okay, so now that you know that, just listen to the lyrics. It might hit a little differently, right? All right, let's go. It's The Killers, Somebody Told Me.

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1: Well, I'm going to be honest. Taylor Swift writing this song for Toy Story 5 was definitely not in my bingo card this year. But I think it's like the best thing. And yes, I'm a Swiftie, so I might be slightly biased. But I love the franchise of Toy Story. I love all the movies. I can talk about them a bunch. But I just love that her songwriting will be attached to this new film. And I love it. I love the fact that she is a part of it now. And I loved all the Easter eggs that she gave us. So good job, Taylor. All right, Hozier, Rihanna coming up next.
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Hey, it's Natalia. Obsessed with true crime? So are we. 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
1: Well, you know Tom Holland, right? Spider-Man actor. He recently revealed why he has never hosted SNL, and I'll tell you the story next. They say

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1: All right, that is Bruno Mars for you right there. And recently, Tom Holland was a guest on Amy Poehler's podcast, A Good Hang with Amy Poehler. And he revealed the reason that he has never hosted SNL is because it kind of, you know, scares him a little bit to have to read off cue cards. And if you don't know, Tom Holland is dyslexic. And so he says, he's like, I can read fine, but having to do it in that manner and like live, and if it changes, he's like, I kind of freeze up. I wish I could, but it's just not something that he has said yes to yet. 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

0: Central Iowa's Now 105.1 with Valentine in the Morning. All right, so it is our big USA giveaway. $2,500 could be yours. We got this huge chunk of cash, $250,000. That's what we're going to be giving away. And we broke it up and we want to give you a chance to win $2,500 so that, I don't know, maybe you can take a trip, visit one of the beautiful landmarks in our country, right? The Grand Tetons, or maybe it's the Statue of Liberty. Go to Chicago, Miami. Oh my gosh, that'd be beautiful, right? Hey, whatever you want to do, this money's going to be yours later today. First hour, 8 a.m. to win that cash, all right? 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All right, Goo Goo Dolls, Alex Warren coming up on the way. Stay here.
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1: Hi there. It is Natalia. Thanks for being here in the middle of the night with me, with my random stories with you. But yeah, you know, they always say a June is like a big wedding month. Well, what's the average cost of a wedding nowadays in 2026? Well, apparently it's $36,000. My goodness. They're saying, you know, the venue, photographs, wedding planner, bar services, the wedding dress, of course. So yeah, about $36,000 is what it averages out to be, which does seem like a lot of money because you could use that money to, like, I don't know, put a down payment on a house. The most expensive city to have a wedding, though, New York. Oh, my goodness. That's crazy. Are you getting married this year? Congratulations. Hope you're saving some money. All right. Somber, Christina Perry next.
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5: 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One stage, Vegas, this September. 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
1: Hey, I just wanted to tell you, I think you're doing a great job. Everything is going to be okay. And if you're going through a hard time right now, we are hopefully here for you. This is Christina Perry, 1,000 Years. 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

Now 105.1. So it was a pretty big week for us because we announced our full lineup for the iHeartRadio Music Festival. It's going to be amazing. BTS, Goo Goo Dolls, Snoop Dogg. And I'm going to tell you how you can win tickets, all right? Stay right here. I'm telling you next.

0: Central Iowa's Now 105.1 with Valentine in the Morning. All right, so in a few months, our iHeartRadio Music Festival is going to be going down in Las Vegas, September 18th and 19th at the T-Mobile Arena. And it is going to be such a great night, actually. Two nights, one stage. And we're going to have Benson Boone, BTS, Goo Goo Dolls, Kimmy Chesney, Snoop Dogg, Zara Larsson. I mean, the lineup is amazing. Cardi B as well. And we want to give you a chance to win tickets. And not only that, but also airfare. We're going to take care of that. We're going to take care of your hotel. Plus, we're going to give you $1,000, which would definitely help out with a really cool outfit and a lot of good food, right? So your first chance this morning is going to be 9 a.m. to win this massive iHeartRadio Music Festival prize. And then again at 1 p.m. and then 6 p.m. So make sure you are always listening. That way you are at our festival with us, all right? It's coming up later this morning. All right, Rema, Selena Gomez coming up soon.
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1: You know, I don't know if anyone has pointed this out just yet, and maybe I should do it online, but remember when Taylor showed up to the iHeartRadio Music Awards and she was wearing this very country kind of themed outfit? Like, it was this corset, it was this like light green color. I feel like this was a little bit of a nod to the Toy Story character Jessie, and this was her giving us that Easter egg. I don't know. I'm having just a thought. All right, coming up on the way, Dua Lipa and Bruno Mars next. Stay here.
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0: Now 105.1 music from the 90s to now. All right, so one big event this summer is, yeah, America turning 250. And so we want to give you some money, okay? How about $2,500? That way you can go on a summer trip and you could go somewhere you've never been here in the U.S. Have a lot of fun. But make sure to be here so that you can win this money, okay? Coming up at 8 a.m. is going to be that first hour to win $2,500. And then again, it happens at 11, 2, and then 5. 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All right, Shawn Mendes and Santa Spyro coming up on the way.
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Hey, it's Natalia. Obsessed with true crime? 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
2: All right, so the next time you have to take, you know, like a ride share, Uber, whatever it is, just make sure you grab all your items. Hi there, it is Natalia here with you very early in the morning. And these are some of the most unique items that have been ever been left in an Uber the last year. Okay, so number one was dentures with two teeth. You have dentures with two teeth, yeah. Number two was breast milk. Number three, human hair. I don't know if that was like a bundle or just strands. Four was Donny Osmond group picture. Okay, number five was an ankle monitor. Ooh, that seems like something that should be with you. Oh my gosh, that is wild, the things that people leave behind in Uber. And that must be pretty interesting for Uber drivers and the stories they tell. All right, Miles Smith, Adele coming up on the way. Stay here.
3: There's a little rumor that R-rated comedies are dead, which is why Scary Movie is back. 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
3: 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And last but not least, white people.
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0: Music from the 90s to now. Now 105.1. It is Valentine in the morning. Jill and I did some coke before the show.
1: Congrats.
0: We are so exhausted. Graduation for my son. Awesome. Yesterday. Then went out to dinner last night. Awesome.
2: Yeah.
0: I didn't go to bed.
2: You stayed up the whole night?
0: Yeah, that's why you and I just did some coke.
3: Wow.
0: A cola.
3: Coca-Cola. Okay, let's be clear.
0: A cola.
2: I slept on the way home, luckily.
3: What?
0: Oh, yeah.
2: My parents were driving.
3: Oh.
0: She's a Tesla.
2: No. I slept, went straight to bed, and then got up like at the very last minute to come here this morning. Tired, but worth it. What a beautiful ceremony.
0: Was it nice?
2: It was so nice. And Colin, gosh, what a great kid. You don't need me to tell you that, but it's not just because he's my godson. Like, he's just the best.
0: She'll try to...
2: Oh.
0: No, that's okay. Go on about my son.
2: So he's so polite.
0: He is. He's very nice.
2: He like reaches out all the time, which is so sweet, even though he's so busy. He's kind. Like, he's so handsome. He's just such a great kid.
0: Well, the apple, it doesn't fall.
3: Amen.
0: Far.
3: She's basically saying that about you.
0: I think so too. Jill desperately tried to get a picture with Kevin Costner.
2: I did.
3: How embarrassing.
2: The bodyguard.
3: Play it cool.
2: I was trying to be his Whitney Houston.
3: Wow,
1: wait, Kevin Costner was there.
2: He was there.
0: Yeah,
1: guys, then too bad I wasn't there. I have pull with Kevin Costner.
2: That's right. I should have used
0: that. Oh, I did
2: that.
0: The handshake with him.
1: No, there's no way.
0: No, John taught me the Sigma Dappa Wappa handshake. Sigma Poopa
1: wouldn't do it on my dead body.
2: Huh? Oh, what? Huh?
0: Yeah. What a weirdo.
1: Yeah, Kevin
0: Costner.
1: You don't
0: think my kid's gonna teach me a handshake when he does fraternity?
1: I don't think so.
0: Really?
1: Nope.
0: Huh.
2: You didn't show it to anybody?
1: I've never showed it to a single person.
2: Wow.
1: It's our secret handshake, dude.
0: Olivia?
1: Went through a lot to get that handshake.
0: Olivia wouldn't get to see the secret handshake?
1: Heck no!
0: John P?
1: Just like I don't get Olivia's secret handshake either.
0: Oh, what was she a member of?
1: She was her president of Delta Zeta.
0: Delta Zeta.
1: Yes.
0: DZ.
1: DZ.
0: Like, I know what that means.
3: Wow, Kevin Costner that was there? That's exciting.
2: That was really cool.
0: Speaking. Kevin Flippin' Costner.
3: That's amazing.
2: Wow.
0: Yeah. How crazy is that, right?
3: That's very cool.
2: And Val didn't tell me until I saw it for my own eyes. Like, it was such a surprise.
0: I didn't tell you about all those celebs that go to that school.
2: I couldn't believe it.
0: Because my child is a poor, poor, unfamous child at that school.
3: Wow.
0: It's crazy, dude. It's crazy. But yeah, it was very exciting. Very, very nice. Welcome.
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1: Johnny.
0: John's coming in hot. He's got some music news this morning.
2: Well, a fan just launched a petition to have Blink 182 headline a Super Bowl halftime show. He makes the case that they have the bangers for it and that essentially they're one of the best bands in the world. He said it's about time we have an emo Super Bowl. Now, it's getting some signatures, but above all, it's just debating or just igniting this debate online on whether or not the Super Bowl would ever lean towards a band like Blink 182. Brian was all for it when I brought it up to him this morning.
3: Well, Green Day's done it, right?
2: Green Day's not done the halftime,
3: they
2: though,
3: haven't?
2: Right?
4: The last game they did.
3: They should do it first, then.
2: They did, like, the opening.
4: A little pre-show.
0: All right, Blink, you're on the sideline. I mean, Green Day has to go first before they die.
3: Green Day hasn't done it yet. They're bigger than Blink.
2: Yeah.
3: I'm sorry.
2: I could see, like, a multi-band, like, emo halftime show. Like, Blink 182, Green Day, throw in Paramore.
0: Let me just throw one out there. Okay? Have we done a Broadway halftime show? What are we doing, guys, right? Have we done a Broadway halftime show?
2: We want people to watch.
0: And, it'd be so good, John.
4: People would watch.
0: Have we done...
4: I don't think the Super Bowl is a good place for that, but...
0: I think it'd be great. Have we done... There's plenty of Alexander Hamilton stuff. What about a Disney halftime show?
4: Oh, I'm all in on that one,
2: John
4: too.
2: John Kamuchi has to stream music.
3: I mean, it's not terrible.
0: It's not... Guys, you got to think about it. You go, oh, that's so stupid. I want Green Day. When you think about the hits, the bangers, the entertainments, the Let It Goes, everything else, you get the right people to do either a Broadway show or a Disney halftime show. Come on.
3: I'm in.
4: You're on to something with that.
3: The Disney one? That's not bad.
2: Oh, you don't need all the votes, right?
0: John, they're still counting. They're still counting votes.

0: be me.
1: Now 105.1, it's Valentine in the morning. Who wants to guess what time my son came home last night?
2: Oh.
0: Let's see.
1: So we went out to dinner. Great dinner. Lovely dinner.
0: It was so good.
1: Some people got jumbo shrimp.
0: Yes. I got so an happy appetizer. That was my only thing I ate.
1: I don't know. No one fact checked that.
0: I fact checked it. Yeah.
2: Shrimps the size of basketballs.
0: They were huge, so plump at this restaurant.
1: Yeah.
0: They were so good.
1: So plump. So good.
0: Mm-hmm.
1: Anyways, I didn't think she finished them. I think she's like...
0: No, I ate three and gave two to my dad.
1: Oh, okay.
3: Mm-hmm. Well, he didn't get anything.
0: No, he did too. He got good.
1: Anyway, what time did my son get home from graduation party last night? Go ahead, Bri.
2: 2:30.
1: 2:30.
2: Mm.
1: John.
2: I'm gonna go 3.
1: Jill.
0: 5 a.m.
1: Like when we start the show, he pulls in or something?
0: Yeah.
1: Okay. Laura.
4: I'm gonna guess 3:36.
1: Light 360 coming in at the big 4:15.
0: No!
2: Jill, you were close.
1: Oh my Lord.
2: I don't even know if I remember the last time I stayed up till 4.
0: No.
2: Maybe I don't even know past 2, to be honest.
0: Uh-uh.

0: Music from the 90s to now. Now 105.1. It's Valentine in the morning.
1: Big party this weekend at Valentine's house.
2: Your first time in his house.
1: My first time in his house. My entire family is coming. I'm a little nervous. My kids can get a little wild sometimes, and I don't think it's going to be that kind of
0: tell them. No, it's not. Party. It's a respectful party. We're reading poetry. Tell them, because I'm concerned, your kids have been known by others' accounts, not mine, by others' accounts and what I've heard on speakerphone, to be a bit rambunctious.
1: Yes.
0: Okay?
1: Yes.
0: We have an older home.
1: Oh, dear.
0: Needs delicate care. And they are not allowed to pet the dogs.
1: Oh, no. There's dogs. I forgot about the dogs.
3: Why can't they pet the dogs?
0: The dogs are older, too, and they're not gentle. I've watched Maddox pet animals before, and there's a petting zoo that's now out of business.
3: Wow.
0: Yeah, it was crazy.
2: Well, and yeah. The last party that was at Val's house
0: yes.
2: that we were all at.
0: Yes.
2: Maddox, I believe, took his pants off?
1: No. Yes. Let me explain.
2: Okay.
0: Was that Maddox or Micah?
1: It was Maddox.
0: Or you.
1: It was Maddox. They were playing
0: I
1: tag.
0: Have video yes. on the Nest Cam of this little streaker just dropping trowel, running through the backyard right in the middle of the blessing mm-hmm. for dinner.
1: They were playing tag. And his pants just started to come off and he didn't want to get tagged, so he just kind of like shook the pants off yeah. and just kept running and yeah. then you just see him.
0: And you hear him.
2: Oh, yeah. Wow.
0: I know.
2: Wow.
0: I was shocked too, a little kid.
1: So anyway, yeah. we'll see. Because we had the option to bring them, we could have got a babysitter. I said bring the kids and my wife said, nobody wants the kids at the party.
0: Well, nobody wants your kids.
2: Well, my two nieces.
1: True. That's what she thinks.
2: My they're two coming? Nephews, they're all going to be there.
1: Oh.
2: Yeah.
1: Okay.
2: The whole my entire family's coming.
0: I just say watch where you step. I have two dogs. It's a lot of backyard. And nobody's allowed upstairs.
2: Oh. Not even us?
0: No.
2: Oh.
0: Because you and Jeff will do something.
2: We would never.
0: You'd be like pulling a Washington slept here. And no. Only certain people allowed in my office.
1: Can I use the Toto toilet?
0: No.
1: Please, oh, no. I've always wanted
2: no,
1: to.
2: No, because that's upstairs, right?
0: Yes. Yeah. Laura can use a Toto because she has the Toto.
3: She has her Toto's license.
0: How to, she's licensed in Toto. She knows how to treat the Toto toilets with care.
2: Okay.
0: You know?
1: What should I dress nicely? Should I dress like...
2: It's like laid back attire, flip flops.
1: Flip flops?
0: I don't want to see his toes.
2: It's shorts.
0: Does he have a toe fungus? I don't know. Bring that into my house.
2: It's like a Hawaiian theme.
0: It
2: right?
0: is?
2: Yeah.
0: Like who said that?
2: Waves and laid back and surfing and...
0: Where have you seen nice. This invite?
2: The invitation said like flip flops and Hawaiian shirts encouraged or something.
0: Oh, really?
2: Yeah.
1: Oh, sick. Oh,
0: perhaps I should see this invitation. Oh, maybe I'm staying upstairs with the dogs. Oh man, John, you're missing out.
3: I'm missing out and I feel bad, but I'm kind of nervous about whitewater rafting. I've never been before and I yeah. just like saw the training videos.
0: Yeah.
3: We're screwed, man.
0: I did it a couple times. I don't know what class rapids I did, to be honest. Not class yeah. 5, that's like death or something, right? Mm. Or like that's the heavy stuff.
3: Okay.
0: So I'm sure I've done at least class 3 and there was a couple of points where I was like a little nervous, but they're really good at what they do.
3: Right.
0: It's just you get nervous for other people. Like the whole time I was nervous for my child. You don't have a kid go, it's just you and Olivia, so you should be fine. But Colin was like up front, so he gets splashed or something like that. And I'm just watching him bounce and I'm like, oh geez, God.
3: Yeah, I feel like this thing is getting submerged.
0: You're gonna get soaked.
3: Yeah. I think that's what I'm nervous about, because like this time of the year it's not quite like the peak of summer yet, so it's gonna be cold, they say.
0: Oh no, you're gonna freeze.
3: Yeah.
0: And you're gonna get wet.
3: That's what I'm nervous about.
0: There's no like rafting without getting soaked from head to toe.
3: Wow.
0: Just don't fall in.
3: Well, I hear that happens sometimes.
0: It does.
3: There's a training video on how you're supposed to lay on your back and like use your feet to brace yourself from the rocks. And if the current takes you, like you're not supposed to stand up because then you could die.
2: Oh, gosh.
3: I know. I was like watching this training video and I was like, this sounds terrifying.
0: Who decided on whitewater rafting?
3: Olivia's family.
0: Okay.
2: Oh.
0: Are they adventurers?
3: My girlfriend's family. They're not typically adventurers.
0: Okay.
3: But they just, her mom had an idea and she's like, you know what I've always wanted to do?
0: They got
3: whitewater rafting.
0: It's a Groupon.
3: So here we are.
0: Or is the mom into you or not?
3: I don't think so, but I guess I have a bad radar for that kind of thing.
0: No, but maybe she's not into you and she knows Olivia is, but this is how she gets rid of you.
2: Oh.
0: I'm so sorry, Olivia.
2: Oh, no.
0: The rapids got him.
2: Ooh.
0: You know?
2: That's a lifetime.
0: Don't sit next to her because she might give you a little shove. You know, the old drink.
3: All right, I'll keep that note, yeah.
0: All right, you're going to wish you came to the party. I can bar at this party, too.
1: Ooh,
0: behave yourself.
1: Oh, no, I'm definitely going to get in trouble.
0: My wife hired, like, a bartender.
1: Oh,
0: and a whole
1: no.
0: setup or something like that.
2: Yeah, she was telling me about
3: high school graduation
2: it.
3: Party? Okay.
0: Yeah. Yeah, not for him. It better not be free. And then she's hiring all these other people for stuff too.

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0: Now 105.1, music from the 90s to now. It's Valentine in the morning.
1: And of course, Jill, thank you for coming last night to Colin's graduation. You were the only one from the show that showed up. Thank you.
2: I was the only one invited from the show last night.
1: I didn't know that. I'm just finding out about that now. But you're showing up for the party this weekend?
2: Yes, my husband's coming. He works so much, Jeff. He hardly ever gets to come to anything, so he'll be there.
1: He works so much. He's a very hardworking man with his job. Mm-hmm. And a lot of people thank him for what he does, too.
2: Thank you.
1: He's an inspiration. He really is. Bryce, you coming with the fam?
3: I'm coming with my entire fam.
1: John, you can't make it, right?
3: No, I'm going whitewater rafting.
1: That sounded like something that was made up, but that's really good.
3: Can't fake that. You'll
1: see. What's your class five? Is it class five rapids or class four?
3: No. It's class three, I believe.
1: Class three?
3: Yeah.
1: Okay. Yeah, you can get out and walk. Yeah.
3: Three sounds good, right?
1: Yeah, I think so. I have no idea.
3: Me neither.
1: Laura, you coming? Oh, you're out of town too, right?
4: Yep.
1: Oh.
2: Yeah, it's her husband's grandmother's 80th birthday.
4: That's right.
2: Yeah.
1: You guys all ChatGPT'd a bunch of like excuses, didn't you? That's what happened. Husband's grandmother's birthday. Far away. Don't check the dates.

0: Music from the 90s to now, now 105.1. It's Valentine in the morning. I have seen so many great videos. You seen the video where the NYPD saved 11 ducklings from a storm drain?
1: Aww.
2: Oh, gosh, no.
0: And then yesterday, that lady that saved the baby deer from a drain as well or something?
1: This is like every conversation with my mom.
0: Is it?
1: Yeah. She's like, spends too much time on Instagram reels.
0: Dude, some of these things with the animals can make you so happy. I watched one the other day, two Cavalier King Charles, and I have Cavalier King Charles. Ladies at the beach. And it's like, 3, 2, 1. And she released them. And you shouldn't let your dog run free on the beach, whatever. But there's nobody there. It's fine. And these two dogs just ran. And they just had so much fun on the beach. They were so cute. I'm like, I love animal videos that make you feel good.
1: Mm-hmm. So cute.
0: You know?
1: Yeah.
2: Like the little ducklings in the pool where somebody will get like a towel off of the little bench. And then they prop it up against the wall so that they can get out of the pool. Have you guys seen that one?
0: Well, I haven't seen that.
2: So sweet.
0: Or the bears. The bears.
2: You know that I'm not a fan of rear ends. You know, we've talked about that before. Like, yeah. I don't care for them. The only
0: Sorry, hold on. I'm sorry. I don't remember this conversation.
2: Yeah, you do. You don't?
0: No.
2: Oh, I just...
0: Like, what do you mean you're not a fan of rear ends?
2: I don't like to see them.
1: Jill hates butts.
0: Where...
2: Yeah.
0: Hold on. Where do you come across seeing rear ends?
2: On TV
0: Because we all
2: shows.
0: Wear clothes.
2: Yeah, yeah, yeah. But like on movies and stuff. Sometimes at the beach if someone's wearing a thong. Like I just, no offense to you. I don't mind if you wear it. I just don't like butts in general. Anyway, the one butt that I do enjoy is the back of a bear. Like that, they've got cute butts. Like when we watched that video yesterday of the bear walking around.
1: So not
2: around.
1: Jeff, your husband, but the back of a bear.
2: Oh, he's excluded. I'll look at
0: no,
2: his.
0: No, too late.
1: Too late.
0: Too late. Too late. Yeah. He's out too.
2: No, he knows how I don't like butts. But yeah, I enjoy
1: but
2: a bear
1: butt. Bear
2: butt's
1: cute.
2: Yep.
0: So how does it make you feel when you see a bear butt?
2: I think it's cute.
0: Uh-huh. Nothing else?
1: Are we talking about bear butts or a bear's butt?
0: A bear's butt.
2: Oh, a bear's butt. Right, I don't want to see a bear butt.
0: Yeah, she doesn't like, she like any butts in general. She's trying to say, if you got fur on it, and you're into pots of honey, she's into you. Yeah.
1: Well,
0: so did those Charmin bears ever do anything special for you?
2: I can't stand the Charmin bears.
0: You don't like their butts?
2: No. I need a real bear.
3: This is so confusing.
2: I know. I don't care for the Charmin bears because no one's talking about their butts that much and the bathroom and like, okay. It's okay. So just give me a real bear.
0: Okay.
2: I regret saying anything. We should have ended this at your story with the ducks. So sorry.
0: I have many regrets in life. And this is not one of them.
2: Oh, thank you.
0: This will live rent-free in so many people's minds.
2: Okay.
0: Forever.
2: Right.
0: Your hatred of butts.
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0: Music from the 90s to now. Now 105.1. It is Valentine in the morning. They're catfighting in the studio here. There's a fight going on right now between Brian and Jill, and I'm sorry it's happening and trickling over to the radio. Go ahead, Jill. Speak your piece. You go ahead.
1: You know, sometimes someone gets a little frustrated, Brian, and stressed.
2: I do.
1: Sure, but seems to only blow up on me.
2: That's because you always forgive me.
1: Because I just said, hey, can I have some contestant info? And he just said some things that I can't say.
0: What right are you saying? Don't be honest. I mean, our show's about honesty. We're talking about this.
1: If Brian wants to recreate it, then.
2: I don't know. Can I say that on the.
3: You said cheese and rice.
2: Cheese and rice.
1: But the real thing.
0: Oh, you said JC.
2: I did.
0: John Colucci. Which I didn't like. Be a good Catholic boy.
2: I took the Lord's name in vain.
0: Right.
2: I will do the rosary this afternoon. But it was just, we're
0: how many decades?
2: Out of time.
0: How many decades of the rosary will you do?
2: I don't know what that is.
0: You don't know what's going on. Do you know the Our Father? Do you know it?
2: I could rip an Our Father for you.
0: You could do it Our Father right now?
2: Back in the day, having to go to...
0: Let me hear it.
2: Our Father, who art in heaven, hallowed be thy name. Forgive us our daily bread. Trespass against us. And
0: you're fine in your way, but you had the wrong order. Can you do a Hail Mary?
2: Hail Mary, full of grace, the Lord is with thee. Look at us now in the time of our sins. And
0: blessed are thou, blessed are when Jesus, Holy Mary, Mother of God, pray for sinners now at the hour of death. Listen. If you could knock out an Apostles' Creed, I would just be blown away.
2: Can you give me a start? What's the first word?
0: We the people, in order to form.

0: It is Valentine in the morning, now 105.1.
1: All right, let's say good morning to Peter. Peter, how are you, buddy?
2: Hi, I'm doing good.
1: So, Peter, here comes the game. We'll explain how it works. John Camucci has the deets.
3: Today we are playing Mind Meld. So here's how it's going to work. I'm going to give out a word, and that word is going to be followed by a blank space. And then each of us will write down what word we would attach or associate with that first word. For example, if I said good blank, everyone would write down a word.
0: Night.
4: Morning.
3: Morning is what I would have said.
5: Dude, sorry. I win.
3: Yay. And the more people you match with, the more points you get.
1: Nobody wanted to go to bed? Good night? No one had that. Just me? Peter, did you have good night or good morning?
2: I have a good morning.
1: All right. That's obvious, I guess. Okay.
3: All right, let's
1: so
3: get
1: now
3: to...
1: play along in your car, too, wherever you are. Fill in the blank yourself and see if you're melding with anybody on the show between myself, Brian, Laura, Jill, and John. And our listener friend here, Peter.
3: All right. A couple of rounds here. Here comes our very first one. Get your pens ready.
1: Okay.
3: Our first word. Fake blank. Fake blank.
4: Do we need to write the first thing that comes to our mind?
3: Yes. You do, Jill.
5: Yes.
3: Thank you.
1: Now, can you say the word, though, on the air?
4: This version, yes.
3: It's up to you.
1: Okay. All right. All right.
3: Should we go to Peter first?
1: Peter, what do you got? Fake what?
2: Fake out.
4: Very smart.
1: All right. All right.
3: That's good. All right, Val, go ahead.
1: I've got fake boobs, John.
3: Oh, interesting.
5: I've also got fake boobs.
3: Wow.
4: Fake boobies. Fake boobs for me.
3: Oh, I said fake friends.
4: Oh.
1: Yeah. Well, four of us have just matched with fake boobs. Okay.
3: Four. So let's go.
4: Okay.
3: Four.
1: Good job,
3: four,
1: Peter. All right.
3: Four and there we go. All right, here comes our second round.
1: Also changed the word a bit, but anyway.
3: Wet blank. Wet blank.
1: I can't write it down.
4: Oh, no!
3: Seems to be a you problem, sir.
4: Oh, no!
5: That's why I love this game.
1: I can't.
5: He can't help himself.
6: There's no other word you can associate.
1: There's no other word that can't. But then I'm changing what this is.
3: Change it to something else. Peter, my guy, what do you got, Peter?
2: I'm going to say wet dreams.
5: Oh, no.
4: This is your fault,
1: John, you're the one who put this game together. This is your fault.
3: I didn't even.
1: What was that, Peter, you said? Never mind, we got
4: Peter's
1: you.
4: Peter's in it to win it.
3: I didn't even see that as a possibility.
1: Yeah, but somebody's going to match up with that.
4: That's the audience.
3: All right, Val.
1: I had wet kitty.
3: Gross.
5: I had a wet willy.
4: Oh.
3: Okay, there you go. Laura?
4: Stickos, I had a wet blanket. I had wet blankets!
3: Cute.
4: Yes!
3: And then I had wet suit.
4: Laura, great job.
3: So two for Jill, two for Laura.
5: You're fine.
1: I was just doing the... I heard.
3: Just like to take a quick break to get everyone's mind out of the gutter.
1: You did it. You're leading
3: Thank
1: us.
3: You so much.
1: You're taking us down by the river.
3: All right, let's try this one. Let's go blank party. Blank party.
1: Okay, all right. Blank party. That seems much better. You can't make that dirty.
3: Yeah.
1: You know what I mean?
3: Mm-hmm.
1: Blank party. Okay, Peter.
3: All right, Peter.
2: Crazy party.
1: Crazy party. Okay, crazy party. Very good. All right. I've got house party.
3: House party. That was a good app back in the day.
5: Birthday party?
4: Mm.
1: Oh, yeah.
4: House party.
1: Oh, girl.
4: Graduation party.
1: Coming up this weekend.
4: It's on my mind.
1: Yeah,
3: sausage party.
4: Oh,
5: John?
3: It was a
5: John?
3: Movie. It was based on. No one went there for this round.
5: You lost in your heart.
3: Never mind.
1: We just went to the different side of the fence there.
3: All right, so that was two for Laura and Val.
1: Wait on that engagement.
3: All right, here comes our last round, ladies and gentlemen.
4: Okay.
3: Last round. Back blank.
4: Back.
1: Back blank.
3: Back blank.
1: Back blank.
3: What would you associate? Peter, let's have you go first.
2: Okay, I got this one. Back pains.
1: Back pains.
4: That's good.
1: Back pain.
3: It is good.
1: All right, I blame you because of what you were just saying earlier. I'm going to go with back door.
3: Okay.
1: Back door.
3: All right.
5: I'm also going in the back door.
4: Okay.
3: Didn't need the extra words
4: there.
3: Thank you. Laura?
4: Apparently me too. Back door.
3: Yes.
4: Oh.
3: All right, Jill?
4: I did backpack.
3: Nice.
5: Oh, yeah,
3: and then I had back up. Unfortunately, when we tally up all our points here, our winner is Laura.
4: Always. Yeah. Laura always wins.
1: Wow, look at that, Peter. She wins.
4: Now, 105.1.
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0: Now 105.1, music from the 90s to now. It's Valentine in the morning. It's Valentine in the morning. Thank you for turning on our show today.
1: All right. It's time for This Day in History. And today, June 5th, 1956, Elvis Presley famously performed what song on the Milton Berle Show for the first time?
2: Hound Dog.
1: Yes.
0: Nice job.
1: Caused the sensation with those hip movements.
0: Really?
1: Mm-hmm.

0: Now 105.1, it's Valentine in the morning.
1: Last night, Valentine and I were at Colin's graduation ceremony with Leilani and Leilani's family and my parents and just some really, really fantastic friends.
0: Yeah.
1: Like such a great group of people.
0: They were really nice, yeah. Mary and Tate were there.
1: Yeah.
0: Colin had some of his friends that were there and stuff.
1: Table kept growing
0: at dinner. Dinner table kept growing. Growing. It's like, whoa, this thing keeps growing and growing. And Jill, oh, she's so cute. It's like the person that reaches for their wallet, like after the check comes like, and I'm like paying the check and I get, hey, who do we Venmo or Zelle or who do, I'm like,
1: yeah,
0: no.
1: I know. Leilani said, I better not even try or I was going to be sorry. I was whoa.
0: I thought she was going to tell you, maybe you shouldn't have got the jumbo shrimp or something.
1: I got a shrimp cocktail. I didn't even get an entree.
0: Whether it was four shrimps or five shrimps, and I noticed... The five shrimp choice was made.
1: I did order the five.
0: Yeah, the five shrimp choice was made.
1: Delicious.
0: But yeah, and then she kept trying to leave. And I go, you can't leave until we cut the cake. And she's like, there's a cake? There was no cake.
1: Yeah.
0: Because she was trying to get out of there because she had to drive further than me. This restaurant was close to our house. Mm-hmm. My son graduated high school last night. That's what we're talking about. And a lot of families just go out for dinner afterwards. And Jill, by the way, gave a beautiful speech. I will give her full credit before I make fun of her for something else.
1: Oh, thank you.
0: So it's a palate cleanse in some respects. So beautiful speech, very well received, and just a lovely speech at dinner, and didn't cry, didn't, you know, tank it.
1: Yeah, my voice got shaky, but I was able to get everything out.
0: Yeah, because you've known that little boy since he was a baby. You were there when he was born, you know?
1: And we were sitting there at dinner, and I look at my mom who was sitting across from me, and I was like, should I make a toast? Like, as his godmother, should I make a toast?
0: Right.
1: My mom was like, yes, and immediately starts crying. So I'm like, okay, I'm going to make a little toast.
0: She did godmother toast. Very nice. She starts with like, oh, I do, people. I'm a godmother. A lot of you may not know me, but you come to me for problems. So she does that. Her mom is bawling.
1: Yeah.
0: Bawling.
1: She did not
0: absolutely
1: stop.
0: Bawling. Mm-hmm. And then Jill's trying to get out of there after that. She's like, I got to get out of here, man. I got to get up early. I'm like, we all have to get up early. She's trying to bail the entire time.
1: Yeah. Well, not the entire time, but once everybody ate, I thought like, okay.
0: Once that fifth shrimp went down the old pile, she was like, I'm on the road.
1: You never want to be the first to leave.
0: And, no,
1: and I was.
0: And she was trying to get me to leave.
1: I know.
0: She's like, you should leave. I'm like, it's my kid, Jill. I can't go yet. But the part that I have to kind of make fun of her about, she yells out, like, it's not a bad part of the ceremony. It's not bad. Like, they've said the names of the kids and stuff like that.
2: Okay.
0: They're clapping for Dennis Quaid, who's doing the commencement speech. Mm-hmm. He's a guest speaker. Dennis Quaid, famous actor, right?
2: Very
0: his
2: cool.
0: son goes to the school. Dennis Quaid's son. And wonderful kid, by the way. I think his name is Thomas, if I'm correct.
1: Aww.
0: My wife has met him many, many times. And Dennis, you would love to hear this. Very sweet. You have a great kid.
1: That's
0: so
1: great.
0: So people say very nice things about him. Unfortunately, I've never met the young man. Because 260 plus kids in Colin's class. So Jill yells out, I was your co-star! When they're clapping and cheering for him. I was your co-star. Jill was in, what was it called?
1: The Parent Trap.
0: The Parent Trap, the remake. Not the original, obviously.
1: Wow.
0: Like the Lindsay Lohan one. She was in The Parent Trap, and she yells out, I was your co-star. I was dying. Not everybody heard it, because everyone's clapping and cheering.
1: That was just for you. That was just for you.
0: I was eight seats from you.
2: Imagine if he stops. Jill?
0: Is that you?
2: Is that you?
1: At one part, before everything started, he was up there on the stage. Everybody's coming in and sitting down.
0: Sure, yeah.
1: He waved, right? So I'm standing there, and he's waving

0: Now 105.1, it is Valentine in the morning.
1: We've gotten quite a few different biopics in the last couple of years, and now there's one in the works about Shania Twain. Right now, it is just allegedly called Shania, and it's going to be based on her life. I'm assuming she will be involved somehow. Right now, we don't have a whole lot of details besides a film's director and who's going to be writing it, but nothing yet so far if Shania is going to be directly involved.
2: Yeah.
1: And Pink, when she is touring, she is most of the time up in the rafters of the stadium. She is always flying and do all these kinds of different tricks and singing live and sounding amazing. Well, she's told Seth Meyers she's actually afraid of heights, which blew my mind, but she was able to get over that. And now she says, like, that's what she wants to do. And if someone's going to shoot her out of the stage floor, why wouldn't she do that while on tour? She said it's so fun. And she says a lot of times she'll look down into the crowd and she'll see people looking up like it's the first time they've seen magic when she's flying around. And she said, I get that every night from people. And that is why I am so bored at home. But imagine being afraid of heights and then just flying around arenas on tour. I'm Jill with Entertainment Headlines.

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0: Now 105.1, it's Valentine in the morning. We've got happy news coming up this hour. 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Please, if a bunch of you do that, we get mad kudos from the boss. You'd really be helping somebody out. Do it on other people's phones. Little red microphone icon in the upper right-hand corner whilst you're listening. That is how you send us a voice note here in the studio if you want to do something about a graduate or you are a graduate. Or if you've got happy news that you want to share on the air today and you want your voice on the air today and you want to tell people, dude, my voice is going to be on the air. Yeah, that's how you do it with that red microphone icon. So please do that for happy news. You can also text in with that too. It is a battle of the sexes. Representing the men, his name is Tanner. Works as a marketing specialist and enjoys going hiking. Tanner, what is up, buddy?
1: Hey, good morning. How's everyone doing?
0: Doing all right, man.
2: Representing the ladies, her name is Teresa. She works as a dental office manager and enjoys fishing. Let's hear it for Teresa.
0: Teresa, what's going on?
3: Good morning, everyone.
0: Good morning. Morning. Here's how it works, Teresa. I'm going to ask you a few questions. Tanner, Jill's going to ask you some questions. Best out of three wins. Still tied at the end of regulation. We go to a not-so-tough tiebreaker question. Let us start with the ladies. What is the first name of Travis Kelce's famous fiancé?
3: Taylor Swift. Oh,
0: we're going to take it. We know you panicked about, but yeah, Taylor.
2: Tanner, Meredith Grey is the name of one of Taylor Swift's cats based on a character from what TV show?
1: Grey's Anatomy?
2: Yes, that's right.
0: Our current score is 1-1. Which zodiac sign spans from late May to late June and is represented by the twins?
3: Gemini.
0: That's correct.
2: Tanner, Anthony Kiedis is the lead singer of what band? Red Hot Chili Peppers.
0: Have you seen Kiedis lately, Jill?
2: I have not. I have not seen him.
0: Not seen him. Any seen any Kiedis relation?
2: I saw a Kiedis yesterday.
0: You saw a Kiedis? Where'd you see a Kiedis?
2: Just out and about. I'm not gonna say it.
0: Why are you not gonna say it?
2: No.
0: He graduated my son's high school.
2: Oh.
0: HIPAA violation? That his kid graduated the same high school as my son last night?
4: That is so strange.
0: Current score is 2-1, ladies. What is the first name of the famous rock drummer that Kourtney Kardashian married? I love how she just gets first names. No, ma'am, it's not Travis Barker. It's Travis. She did it again. Travis is correct, yeah.
2: Ladies win. Teresa, congratulations. You won a Battle of the Sexes championship certificate. Post it on social. Use the hashtag Valentine the Morning and you share that with pride.
3: Thank you so much. Thank you.
0: Tanner the man. Hey, Tanner, as you exit the stage, this moment is entirely yours. You take it away.
1: Awesome. Well, congratulations.
0: Thanks, Tanner. Appreciate you.
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0: 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It is Valentine in the morning.
1: 104.3 MyFM. It's Valentine in the morning. We are doing Happy News, which we do every Friday here on Valentine in the morning. You can text us at 31043. This text says, my kid made me a drawing and wrote best mom ever, which is so sweet. Another text says, I'm officially done with all my prerequisites to start my kidney transplant. And then this text says, my happy news is my 20-year-old stepdaughter got her first job in the mental health field. So you can text us your happy news at 31043. You know what?

0: Yeah, good morning. What's your happy news?
1: So my son Jeremy, he's my youngest son. Today is his last day of senior year, and he graduates on Tuesday next week. I can't believe it's already happening.
0: I know. What are we going to do with our lives?
1: I don't know. I told my husband that we should just move and retire somewhere.
0: Yeah. Oh. Like where he's going to college, right?
1: Yes, I tried that already. He said no. I tried that with my other two kids, and he said no.
0: Oh, these kids are brats.
2: Wait, your husband or the kids said no?
1: Both.
2: Oh, okay. Oh.
0: Well, Bea, congratulations to your son. What's his first name?
1: Jeremy.
0: Jeremy, what's up, buddy? Thanks for calling, Bea. Have a great day. Hi to your family, okay?
1: You too. Bye. Love you guys.
0: Love you too. Thanks very much. Good morning, Adrian. What is your happy news today?
3: Well, I was a long journey, and I got my high school diploma 20 years later after losing my accreditation on the previous one that I had.
0: What's awesome. Going on?
2: Congratulations.
3: Yeah. Never got to participate in the walking ceremony or anything like that, so this is tonight is my ceremony.
0: Oh, so you're going to do a ceremony, get the walk tonight, and they're going to have the whole gown, cap and gown and stuff?
3: Yeah, and then they asked me to speak at graduation as well.
2: Oh my gosh. Dude. Wait, why is this making me cry?
0: A lot of stuff makes me cry.
2: I know, but it's very emotional. Coming it's very out of nowhere. Nice. This is so sweet. I love this. Adrian, congrats.
3: Thank you, guys. Thank you.
0: Great job. Thanks for sharing that with us, too. We appreciate that, Adrian.
3: Yeah, well, you guys make me happy every morning. You guys make me laugh, so... I thought I'd share it.
0: Oh, my man, right there. Adrian. Yeah. Adrian as well. There it is. Never too late. That's a lesson in life. It's never too late for anything, right?
3: Mm-hmm. That's actually part of my quote for my speech, too.
0: Oh, credit me. Thank you.
4: As Valentine once said,
0: it's never too late. He was the one that came up with that. Adrian, thanks, man. Have a great day. Appreciate you.
3: You guys, too.
0: Okay, bye-bye. Marina, good morning. What is your happy news today?
5: My happy news is that my son is graduating kindergarten, and he's also receiving a bilingual award for knowing two languages, Armenian and English.
0: Stop.
2: In kindergarten.
0: That's amazing.
2: Wow.
0: Armenian and English. Yes. What a great gift you've given your child, having the ability to speak two different languages.
5: Thank you. Thank you. I try. He's going to learn the third language. They're teaching, starting first grade, Spanish.
0: Spanish, wow, yeah. Yeah, Brian's kids are bilingual, right? Mm-hmm. Both of them?
4: They've been doing it since kindergarten.
0: Is Amaya doing it?
4: Yeah, well, she's about to. She's going into it in the fall.
0: They talking about you behind your back, brother. You know they are. Because your Spanish is nowhere near them.
4: No, it's pathetic. I can't say anything.
0: Marina, thank you. Congratulations on everything, okay?
5: Thank you. Love you guys.
0: Take care. Bye-bye. You crying on that one too?
2: Honestly, yes.
0: She's all teary over
2: What's
0: there.
2: What's happening?
0: What is going on with you today?
2: A little more than normal. Now,
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0: 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It's Valentine in the morning. Catherine, good morning.
1: Morning.
0: Welcome to Make Jill Cry. What's your happiness?
1: My happiness is that I recently started a diet plan about 2 weeks ago, a week of solid effort, and I'm down 9 pounds.
0: Girl, awesome. Look at you. It's a lot of work, isn't it? It's a lot of work when you're trying to lose weight.
1: It's a lot of work and a lot of very few calories, which sucks.
0: Yeah, no. Calorie deprivation is one way to lose weight. There's all different ways out there. You find your path, you find your way, and I wish you nothing but the best and nothing but healthy success.
1: Awesome. Thank you so much.
0: Thank you. You crying?
2: A little tear.
1: Me? No.
0: Oh, no. Jill's been crying at the everybody table.
2: A happy tear for you, Catherine.
0: Yeah, I don't know if you got her crying.
1: Oh, thank you.
0: Got to make that a little sadder or something like that. Catherine, have a great day. Thanks for listening, love. Appreciate you.
1: Thank you. You guys too.
0: Okay, take care. Happy news right now. 31043. Go ahead and text it. All right, back to Friends Somber. It is Valentine in the morning.

0: am retired after 30 years in education.
1: Dang, girl, retirement. Hello. Were you a teacher?
0: Yes, fifth grade.
1: Fifth grade. Wow. Are you going to miss those kids?
0: I am. I had a great year this last year. Actually, I had a 4-5 combo this year, and I really had a great group of kids. Love them all, and they really set me off in a good way.
1: Oh, that's good, because every teacher wants that final good group of students before you go off into your retirement, probably.
0: Exactly. It finished off on the very highest note.
1: Because I think every teacher, when you say, oh, there's always one student, immediately you can picture that child in your mind's eye.
0: Yes, exactly. And I mean, you know, they always say things, you know, like, you're the best teacher, blah, blah, blah. But you know what? They're, to me, the ones that sets the heart all the way.
1: You're the best teacher, blah, blah, blah. You know, since you're retiring, you could actually say that one student's first name right now and it wouldn't matter.
0: Oh, no, I won't.
2: That's a good teacher right there.
1: Blah, blah, blah.
0: Blah, blah, blah.
1: Vicky, congrats and thanks for all your hard work as an educator.
0: Thank you so much. Love listening to you all every morning.
1: Yeah, make sure you keep listening, okay?
0: We sure will. Thanks so much.
1: I appreciate you. Take care.
0: You too. Bye-bye.
1: What's your happy news, Layla?
3: My happy news is my oldest brother just got married. So we just got back from Jamaica and I'm so proud of him. Also, my 18-year-old sister, all straight A's in college. Well, she's all A student in her freshman year, and she's going for medical lab tech, I believe.
1: Oh, is she there with you right now?
3: No, she's at college. But
1: oh, it sounded like you turned to her to go, medical lab tech, I believe? Is that you? Okay, yeah.
3: No, I'm all like, no, I'm trying to remember.
1: That's okay. Well, Layla, congrats to you and your family, and have a great rest of your day.
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0: 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It's Valentine in the morning.
1: Paul Rudd auctioned off his Avengers Doomsday premiere tickets for charity. And he didn't tell Marvel. And he really hopes that he is not in trouble. The winner paid $100,000 to attend the premiere of Avengers Doomsday. And Paul Rudd said if he wasn't able to get the winner's tickets, then he would just take them instead of his family because he only gets a very small allotment of tickets. But they did pay $100,000 for it. And there's a new movie coming out called Power Ballad with Paul Rudd. He plays a washed-up wedding singer, and then Nick Jonas plays a fading boy band star. And Nick Jonas, in a new interview, was talking about his wedding to Priyanka Chopra back in 2018. And there was a power ballad, a song that he had to have played at his reception. I hope you dance. This is I Hope You Dance by Leanne Womack. A huge song when I was in high school. And my high school boyfriend actually asked me to be his girlfriend while this music video was playing on VH1.
0: Cute.
1: I'm Jill.
0: Never forget, everybody.
1: I'm Jill with the Entertainment Headlines.
0: Wow.
1: He knew I loved this song.
0: And he waited for the come on VH1 before he asked you to be girlfriend?
1: Because we were watching it, you know, it was on in the background. And he said he was waiting for this song to start so that he could ask me.
0: Wow. Did it play a lot of VH1 back then?
1: I feel so. I feel like it did.
0: Yeah. Especially the guy just sitting there waiting for the thing to start. It's like, oh my God. When are they going to play that song again? Come on, I got to ask her.

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0: Now 105.1, it's Valentine in the morning.
1: Shout out to the graduates. My son graduating Oaks last night. Congratulations to you.
2: Yes.
1: If your kid's graduating, ever needs a shout out, do reach out. 31043. We'll give him something on the air. 31043. It is a battle of the sexes. Represent the man. His name is Dan. Works as a music producer and enjoys snowboarding. Dan, what's up, buddy?
3: What's up, Dan?
4: Hey, good morning.
1: Morning.
2: Representing the ladies, her name is Lizbeth. She's a stay-at-home mom and enjoys watching movies with her kids. Let's hear it for Lizbeth.
1: Lizbeth, what's up, Lizbeth?
5: Hello, good morning.
1: Good morning, Lizbeth. I'm going to ask you a few questions, and Dan, Jill's going to ask you the questions. Best out of three wins, still tied the end of regulation. We go to a not-so-tough tiebreaker question. Let's start with the ladies. Here we go. Which pop star became a household name after her breakout debut single, Driver's License?
5: Taylor Swift.
1: No, Olivia Rodrigo. Come on. You knew that.
2: Dan, what do you call the fleeting sensation of having already lived a totally identical situation at some point in the past? Also, the title of an Olivia Rodrigo song.
4: Deja Vu.
2: Yes, that's right.
1: Dan. All right. Current score. Guys up 1-0. Which famous American rapper is married to R&B superstar Beyonce?
5: Jay-Z.
1: That's right. I have a little fault with that question.
6: Tell me.
1: I wouldn't consider her an R&B superstar. I just consider her superstar.
6: Dude, you are so back.
1: Right?
6: Yes.
1: Drop Cowboy Carter. Come on, man.
6: Let's
1: you are a superstar of all genres. Let's go.
6: That's house music, pop music, now rock music.
1: Exactly.
6: You're so right.
1: Thank you. Don't put labels on that girl.
2: Dan, Camp Snoopy is the name of the kids' area at what theme park?
4: Berry Farm.
2: One more time?
4: Not Berry Farm.
2: Yes, that's right.
1: Yeah, his phone cut out. I didn't think he just yelled, Berry Farm!
2: I wanted to make sure we're doing it right.
1: The place where they grow the berries, the Berry Farm. 2-1, guys. You got to get this right, Elizabeth, or the men win. Here we go. Which network is the original home of long-running procedural dramas like Law and Order, SVU?
5: Hulu.
1: No. First off, credit to John. We gave him some flack on some of his questions. Now we're getting phrases like procedural dramas.
7: Yeah, no. I take this seriously.
1: The answer is NBC. It's NBC. So that means fellas win. What's up, Dan? Big guy.
4: Yes.
1: Big Dan. Battle of the Sexes Championship Certificate. Post it on socials. The hashtag Valentine in the morning to share that pride, okay?
4: Awesome. That is awesome.
1: Congratulations. As you exit the stage, Lizbeth, this moment is entirely yours. You take it away.
5: I just want to shout out my kids. I don't get to sing to me in the car, but better luck next time. Good job.
1: What are the kids' names? What do you got?
5: Arnold, Victoria, and Genesis.
6: Arnold!
1: Genesis, what's up? Thanks, Mom. Appreciate you.
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It's Valentine in the morning. 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

0: Now 105.1, it is Valentine in the morning.
1: My little one, my little boy, my son, my hijo.
0: His graduation was last night. Yeah, it was a big deal. They stuck together. It was nice to see. They support each other too. And you get cliques in high school, of course, it's always going to happen. But they were there and supported each other throughout their high school journey. And I thought that was very sweet.
2: And it was sweet to see, you know, they gave out some awards.
0: Yeah.
2: And so they would amazing be talking kids about these students before they called them up. And when they were getting the clues, you know, they're all looking around and they're like, right, oh, yeah, they're pointing to who they think is going to get it. Right. And then the whole class just stands up and got so excited.
3: That's cool.
2: It was sweet.
0: What was the over-under of me crying?
3: 100%, whatever that is.
0: Yeah.
2: Did you shed a tear?
0: I did. I did.
3: We called one big long cry.
0: Yeah, it wasn't though. I was actually okay for most of it. You know, then I got melancholy afterwards, of course. But the biggest tear, like when I felt the tears coming, wasn't when they called his name, wasn't when he walked, because I was in the moment trying to get the video, stuff like that. It was the entrance. When the faculty walks in and all the kids behind him.
2: Yep.
0: That's when it got to me in that moment, you know?
2: Mm-hmm.
0: It was crazy.
2: The songs playing.
0: Right.
2: And yeah, it was really beautiful.
0: All the kids just walking in, you know, two by two behind the faculty and stuff like that. I was like, oh, it's really happening.
2: Mm-hmm.
0: Then after that, things take off. Dennis Quaid starts speaking, you know.
2: He made me cry when he was when he was talking about, you know, wanting something so badly in life and it's not coming.
0: Yes,
2: and you have to just remember that there's a path and you will know why you didn't get it and be okay with not getting it. It was just beautiful.
0: Yeah.
2: He did a really good job.
0: You were thinking Parent Trap too at that point. You're like, God, Dennis, I'm right here. Jules, a child actor. I'm in the audience. I want to do Parent Trap too with you. Come on,
2: that
0: Dennis.
2: That was it. Yep.
0: Help me out. All right. You kids are graduating. Give a shout out. 31043.
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0: Now 105.1, music from the 90s to now. It's Valentine in the morning. We've got text coming in here, 31043 for the graduates.
1: This text says, shout out to my son, Daniel Tejas Mendoza. He is graduating high school today, and I'm so proud of him. Love you to infinity and beyond. Another text says, I want to say congratulations to my son, Jacob. He's graduating next week. Another text, congratulations to our daughter, Cammy. Congratulations to my baby boy, Josiah. And shout out to Aubrey Cheshire and the rest of the class of 2026.
0: All right, Taylor Swift. It is brand new Taylor Swift. Have you heard this? Do you like it? I knew it. I knew you. It's Valentine in the morning.

0: Music from the 90s to now. Now 105.1. It is Valentine in the morning. What's up, Stephanie?
1: My son, Deegan Calvert, is graduating from high school today.
0: What up? We got a graduate, a fellow graduate.
1: I know, it's crazy.
0: Nuts. Yeah, my kid graduated last night. I'm still like, what's going on? What is happening here?
1: No, I know. I get that. It's like, I look at pictures and I can't even believe we're here already.
2: Is he going to go to college?
1: Yes, in pursuit of an aviation path.
0: Steph, that's great. Tell your kid we said hello, okay?
1: I will. He's right here.
0: Oh, okay. We'll tell him then.
1: Hold on. Deegan, come here.
3: Get in here.
1: Quick. Hurry. Come down here. This Valentine wants to talk to you. This is actually the real Valentine and his people.
4: Hello?
0: And his people.
2: His people.
0: My people. My disciples are here. My followers of the Shepherd of Radio. Dude, what's up, man?
4: What's up?
0: Congratulations on graduating. That's awesome.
4: Oh, thank you so much. I can't wait. I'm so excited.
0: Did it fly by for you, the whole high school experience?
4: Oh, yeah. It was really fast, really fast.
0: So a lot of times they'll ask kids on social media, they'll go around different high schools and go, hey, what's the little bit of advice you'd like to give underclassmen who are maybe entering their senior year? What would you tell kids on their way to senior year at your high school or other schools?
4: I would say just stay on top of your work, because if you fall behind one day, you're just done. Like, there was one time where I took a couple of days off and I was stuck within weeks of work.
0: Yeah,
4: stay on top of work.
0: Yeah, gotcha. Okay.
4: And enjoy the moment.
0: Yeah, looking back at your high school career, what stands out as one of your most enjoyable memories?
4: I would say probably my first day of freshman year. It was like a surreal experience. Like, am I really in high school right now?
0: And it seems like that was just yesterday.
4: I know, right? It did.
2: Be prepared. You are going to have dreams for the majority of the rest of your life about being in high school at your locker and you don't know your locker code.
4: Yeah, that was me.
2: I have that dream at least once a year. And I graduated
4: in
2: 2002.
4: You're like just sitting at your locker and you're like, oh my gosh, how do I open this?
2: You can't think of the combo. You're stuck there. Class is starting. The bell's ringing. And you can't get to your locker.
4: Been there, done that.
0: Yeah. I have a similar dream from my locker days and night from back in the past. Mine's different though. Mine's,
5: oh, cut the out, guys. It's not funny. Let me out. This isn't funny.
2: Oh, no.
6: Kurt Neuendorfer shoved you in there.
7: That's not funny.
0: Bring back too many memories. Oh, man. Dude, good for you, man. Go knock him dead. Have a great time. You going to do anything weird? You going to dance across the stage, do a cartwheel, or get in trouble for anything?
4: I wanted to say, like, something crazy, like, see you later, or, like, something crazier than that, but I would get in big trouble.
0: Yeah, see you later. It's crazy, man.
8: Don't let them catch you
0: saying
8: that.
0: That is crazy. They'll probably pull that diploma back.
4: Well, congratulations, class of 2026. We did it.
0: Well said.
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0: 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All right, going to wrap things up around here. 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
0: 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And if you're working, I hope it's an easy, easy shift this weekend. 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

1051. Rima with Selena Gomez and Calm Down on your Friday. TGIF. Hey, it's Delana. I have a feeling that Charlie Puth's 2-month-old baby needs a little attention right now. Here he is.

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1: That's Alex Warren in Ordinary. 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

The home of Valentine in the morning, now 105.1. I think we are just seeing the beginnings of how popular Olivia Dean is going to be here in the United States, because she owns the UK. This is so easy. 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
1: Imagine, last day of school. Sissany, Tanya, yearbooks, all the... You know what you feel when you're on their last day of school? You feel relief.
2: I know.
1: Mm-hmm. It's just freedom and relief.
2: Excitement.
1: My summers were so short because I played football and we would start off-season conditioning like 2 weeks after school ended. And if you... It was, quote, like, not mandatory, but if you didn't go, you didn't play.
2: Right, exactly. You know what I mean? It was the same thing for me in cheerleading.
1: Right? Mm-hmm. Like, it's not mandatory.
2: Right.
1: But if you don't go, they don't put you in.
2: Right. Then you can't learn the cheers for the games and you won't be on the competition team. And so it's just like, what?
1: So, yes, the summer ended so fast for those kind of activities in school. But at least enjoy the relief of, you know, what you accomplished. Because it's a milestone to get through a year of anything. Year of school.
3: You know what, though?
1: Tell me. I don't know.
3: Why do the school years go from September to May when our calendar year goes from January to December?
1: Because back in the day, they didn't have air conditioning. And it was too hot to go to school in the summer.
3: Really? That's really the answer?
1: In my glib mind, yeah. Mark, didn't it seem like that?
3: It kind of makes sense.
4: I think there is something to that, yes.
1: You know, I think the weather was so hot. When they started making school rules, the weather got so hot in the summer in so many places that they decided to let the kids out of school.
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Now, 105.1. I mentioned this at the end of the show yesterday, and if you didn't hear, there is a pose you should never make in your photos that you post on social because hackers can super zoom in and steal your identity. I'll tell you what that is coming up next.

0: Now, 105.1, music from the 90s to now. Shall we? I got a quote of the day today. And this is the thing I was telling you about. Don't do this in your photos that you post because people can zoom in on your fingerprints and steal your identity. And that is put up the peace sign. Don't put the peace sign. Your two fingers. I see it all the time.
1: Yeah.
0: But hackers, how scary is it that they can zoom in?
1: That's crazy.
0: On your fingerprints to steal your identity.
1: It's the same thing with your keys. Like if you buy a new house and people get excited to like post their keys, like bought a new house.
0: I don't know about that. First of all,
2: I just did the peace sign.
0: Anyway.
2: There's no way you could zoom in and see all of the fingerprints.
0: Yes. Lifelock.com.
1: Yeah, I see the grooves.
2: You're such a liar.
1: I do.
2: Where are the grooves?
1: Right there. There, but, groove.
0: But Disney, you don't have the high-tech stuff that these hackers have.
2: They do have an iPhone 17.
0: No, they got NASA space stuff, these hackers. Anyway, I'm not making this up. So don't argue.
2: Yeah, I know you're not making it up. You just read it, and now you're telling us.
1: Put a picture of your peace sign into ChatGPT and ask if they can track the belongings of the fingers.
0: Meanwhile, AI will have her fingerprints forever. Yeah, thanks, Tanya.
2: I'm not going to do that.
0: All right, today's quote. No risk, no story. That's it.
1: Dang.
0: I'm risk averse, so I'm story averse.
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1: This is Now 105.1. Lucas Graham, who exploded onto the scene, right, with the heartfelt, life-reflecting ballad, 7 years. That was a decade ago. He's back with another potent single called Second Chance, an upcoming album, and he's going to be heading down the road with Ed Sheeran. So Lucas will discuss all of that and more as he kindly guest hosts AT40 this weekend. So check him out as we count him down, 40 to 1.

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4: 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If you're hoping to go to the World Cup this summer, be careful. Scammers are scamming. Hang on.
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0: The music from the 90s to now is on now, 105.1. We are getting set for the World Cup, and officials are warning fans to be careful about scam tickets online. Sisney dived into this.
1: Yeah.
0: What did you find out?
1: Well, scammers have created fake websites that look almost identical to FIFA's official ticketing pages. So this is where a lot of fans are unfortunately getting scammed. I mean, complete with logos, hospitality packages, everything just looks so legit. There's countdown clocks on these websites, all designed to steal your money and personal information. So it's not even just about stealing your money. Now they have all your info as well. So it just makes it kind of scary for people that are trying to buy tickets. Experts say the safest move is to only buy through FIFA's official channels. So, I mean, obviously that sounds very obvious, but what you don't realize is that sometimes some of these ads will pop up on social media, or you're just on a different website and then a little pop-up ad comes up, and that's kind of like where the scams are starting to originate from. So it's links that we're clicking in emails, it's links that are popping up on us, and then you get excited and you're like, oh, this is a great deal. Let's get these tickets. So just be careful with the ads specifically.
0: This is only going to get worse.
2: Yeah.
1: Right?
0: With everything, right? Everything, there is potential scam attached to it with all, because all we do is use technology for everything.
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0: Sisney and Tanya. So what did AI say about your fingerprints? Because I said, you know, they say don't put a peace sign up in a photo because hackers can steal your fingerprints.
2: I did not put it into ChatGPT.
0: Right, because you're afraid that they can zoom in on your fingerprints.
2: No, because then whole image is in there. Like my face and stuff. I'm just do my hands.
0: Zoom in on your fingerprints.
3: Yeah, just do your fingers.
0: Yeah, but that's going to do what we're trying not to do. So I
2: no.
0: wouldn't.
3: Oh, okay.
2: It's fine. You guys can have my fingerprints. I don't care.
0: No, you don't want people to have your fingerprints.
2: It's fine. ChatGPT is like my friend.
0: No, it's
3: and
0: not.
3: And he's her chat,
0: friend.
3: Though.
2: Yeah, he wouldn't do me wrong.
3: Yeah, he's not like sending her fingerprints to me.
0: Are you guys brainwashed?
2: Hi, can you see my fingerprints in this picture?
0: Well, you have to say hi to the thing. It's just like, we're ridiculous.
2: I can see the general shape and texture of your fingerprints, but the exactly. image is too soft and blurry and overexposed to clearly make out usable fingerprint ridge detail.
0: Well,
2: thank
0: he's
2: you.
0: Lying. All right.
2: He loves me.
0: Like all guys, he's a liar.
2: Oh.
0: That's me being brainwashed by you saying that.
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0: By now, you've seen it, you've talked about it, maybe even texted it to a friend. 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
1: Hey, we are Imagine Dragons.
2: Hey, this is Taylor Swift.
3: I'm Luis Capaldi.
0: You've come to the right place. Now, 105.1.

0: Now, 105.1. Seacrest, Sissany, Tanya. The team is here. And Sophia, the intern, is leaving us. She's off to study in Italy. Parla poco italiano?
1: No.
0: Well, obviously you do if you understood that. Okay, so what's the dilemma? You have a choice to make. It's Friday, your finals are Monday, but there's a bachelorette party you could go to this weekend in Vegas.
1: Yes, and I know that the answer might seem like right in front of your face, but the thing is, it's my cousin's bachelorette party, and she's been asking me, every time she sees me, she asks me to come, and she's asking me, and my brother and my sister are going, and I don't know if I should go.
2: Go!
1: And like,
2: get back early.
1: On Sunday?
2: Yes! Okay. Study all day.
3: It feels like a no. Mm.
2: Well, you can do both.
1: Am I going to be energized? It's for a cinema class, my Bollywood cinema class.
2: Ah, you'll be fine.
1: I already can't make it to the wedding because I'm going to be in Italy. So I'm like, the least I could do at least is
2: go for one night.
1: And come back?
2: Yes!
0: Sophia, just, I think Sissany has this down.
1: Okay.
0: There is a way to do all of it.
1: To do both.
0: And give equal time to both, yeah. I think there's a way. And this is part of life. You got to start figuring this stuff out. I mean, this is like one of the great challenges in life. You're going to have personal, relationship, partnership, and professional job stuff that you got to cover it all.
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0: By now, you've seen it. You've talked about it. Maybe even texted it to a friend. 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

The music from the 90s to now is on now, 105.1. Tanya, you have a theory here. And that theory is that Kendall Jenner and Jacob Elordi are a lot more serious than some might think. And it comes down to what they wore on a recent date night. She's got that next hour.

0: Music from the 90s to now. Now 105.1. Up next, I actually have a call from Taylor, not Swift, who's struggling to be happy for her friend's success. She's going to get candid with us next.
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0: 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Tanya has a trending report here. So Kendall Jenner and Jacob Elordi did a little getaway to Tokyo, right?
1: So they were in Japan, and Dumois posted these like shots of them like walking on the street together. And but we all saw photos because some of the restaurants that they went to, some of the owners and people that worked there were posting these pictures with them on social media. But what I want to hone in on is why I think that these two are more serious than we all thought. Okay, so they're basically wearing matching outfits. Kendall Jenner had on a black t-shirt, matching pants, a navy cap with like a cream sweater tied around her waist. Jacob, same black t-shirt, same navy hat, blue jeans, and a pair of yellow sneakers. I feel like when you start dressing similarly and morphing styles with the person you're dating, you're a little bit more serious than just casually dating. Am I right?
0: Yes. And I will tell you this. I'm totally aligned with the thinking. Like, when I'm serious with someone, we wear the same onesie.
1: Yes.
0: And I love a onesie. Yes. You know, the onesies that zip up from your crotch?
2: Okay. Yeah. Like a cutesy, like fluffy onesie.
0: Pajamas.
2: Pajamas.
0: With feet. You get in the feet.
2: The zipper.
0: You zip them up. You put them over your shoulders.
2: Where do you wear those?
1: Yeah. I don't.
0: I wear them at night. I will bring one in one day. I have a glam onesie.
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It's Now 105.1. Hey, make sure you're connected on our socials at Now 105.1. All right, coming up, we're going to run down our weekend watch list. If you are going to hang and stream something this weekend, we got some ideas for you. Stuff that's on our list next.

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0: So, Sisney, tell us, what should we watch? 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
3: This one I actually watched a few weeks ago because it just came out, and it is, it's so intriguing. It's about a documentary about this girl, 17 years old at the time, and it took place back in 2022 in Ohio, and she got in a car accident with her boyfriend and their friend, and they're investigating whether or not she did it on purpose. And so that is the whole documentary.
0: I have trouble watching things like that before I go to sleep, but I want to watch something compelling.
3: Yeah, well, it's 92 minutes. It's on Netflix. It's called The Crash, and I recommend it.
0: Tanya?
4: So I'm on the other side of the TV watching world with Love Island USA and Love Island UK are both streaming on Peacock and Hulu. So they run 6 days a week until mid-July and early August. So you really have your work cut out for you, but it's single islanders. They live in this luxury villa. It's drama. It's love. It's what summer's all about for me personally.
0: I'm watching Deli Boys on Hulu. It's funny. It's a comedy. I need something funny. So, two brothers discover their late father's convenience store empire was actually a front for a massive drug syndicate, and they're doing all kinds of funny things. I mean, it's awkward that that's funny, but it is. Deli Boys season two. I started with season two. I didn't start with season one. That's the other thing. I don't start with season one of things.
3: That is bizarre. It's really weird.
0: All 10 episodes are out now.
2: Just watch. Come on.
0: By now, you've seen it, you've talked about it, maybe even texted it to a friend. 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
1: Friday afternoon, it is me, Toby Knapp, with a question as we get into the weekend. What is one thing you're looking forward to this weekend that costs you less than $20? What is one thing you're looking forward to this weekend that costs you less than $20? You gotta tell me. I'm thinking maybe going to a baseball game, maybe doing some grilling in the backyard, going treasure hunting at a thrift store. A pool day's got to cost you less than $20. What do you think? What's something that you're looking forward to this weekend that costs you less than $20? Tell me. I cannot wait to hear from you. Tap the talk back microphone and speak out. 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

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Well, so are we. 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
1: Here's a little bit of a challenge for you as we get into the weekend on this Friday afternoon. Toby Knapp is my name. Before this afternoon is over, make one plan that your future you will say thank you so much for. Could be booking a trip or calling a friend, maybe going for a walk, starting something. Small plans. The smallest plans have started a lot of great stories. Remember that. So what's that one plan that the future you will thank you for? For me, definitely going for some sort of a walk. Why? Because my body will say thank you as my waistline shrinks. How about you? Tap the talk back microphone and tell me what's on your mind.
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1: So much new music for you. New Taylor Swift from the Toy Story 5 soundtrack. You'll hear it this afternoon with me, Toby Knapp. New music from Niall Horan 2 on the way, right?

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1: Toby Knapp is my name. Thank you for letting me be a part of your life. And I know you would love to grab your piece of this $250K USA giveaway. $2,500 cash. It's got your name on it, just like it had Amy's name on it.
2: Oh my God. You're kidding me. Wow. That's amazing. I never win anything. And I have to tell you, my husband is in the hospital right now. 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
1: Well, enjoy your $2,500. I hope your husband gets well soon. You guys can go make your own great American adventure happen. And if you need 25 large, stay there. You'll get your hands on it with our 250K USA giveaway coming up again soon.
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1: So much new music for you on this Friday. That's Niall Horan, formerly of the band One Direction, now on his own. Tastes so good. What's that a reference to? A lollipop or something? Well, interesting, Niall. So what do you think of the song? 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Or you can tap the thumbs up if you loved it, thumbs down if you don't. We do pay attention to these things. And if you missed Niall's new song, you'll hear it again coming up.
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1: You just might? Well, I just might too, Bruno. 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
1: Hola, ¿cómo estás? Mi amo Toby. On the way, Olivia Dean, also Destiny's Child, Alex Warren, and brand new Taylor Swift, I Knew It, I Knew You. Get ready, you'll hear it before 4:45.

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1: Toby Napa's Money. I don't know about you, but there were some things that we made as kids that I really, really was proud of. And I still take pride in the fact that I was able to make this as a kid. Like, for instance, one year I made a camera, like a pinhole camera out of wood. And we actually used it for a science fair project. How does a camera work? My dad helped a lot. But I'll tell you what, it was cool to make it. It was even more cool to get first place in the science fair. And I'm talking about things we made as a kid because somebody built the world's largest fort blanket in Vegas. And it made me think about the coolest thing that you, Stephanie, made as a kid. What was it?
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0: 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And Toby Knapp, you hooked on true crime. 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
1: There it is, from the soundtrack to the movie Toy Story 5, the song that's shattering records for downloads on iTunes and all of the things. Taylor Swift, her brand new song, I Knew It, I Knew You. So what did you think of the song? What do you think of Taylor Swift? The return, O-Tay, with new original music from Toy Story 5. 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What did you think of the song? 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
1: Ready to learn something new? 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Toby Knapp is my name. I bet you did not know that every person on Earth is about 99.9% genetically identical. 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Hopeful. And that's random. 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

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You can't stop thinking about that one case. Well, same here. 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
1: Toby Knapp, that's me. Summertime is here. 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
1: She's bound and determined to make an honest politician out of Justin Trudeau, the former Prime Minister of Canada, and her boyfriend. 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

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And Toby Knapp, you hooked on True Crime. 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
1: Toby Knapp is my name. 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
1: Friday night, Toby Knapp is my name. The weekend is at hand. So my question again for you is this. What will you do tonight to make some memories, positive memories, the ones that carry you through the tough times? What will you do to make those memories happen? Think about it right now. And then feel free to let me know what you've chosen to do for yourself. Tap the talkback microphone if you're signed in listening to your iHeart app. And don't feel bad about doing something for you. Look how much you do for other people. Translation, you're worth it.

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1: Here we go. Mario Courtney Lopez back behind the mic, fired up to be hanging with you for the next few hours. A lot of radio fun to get into, including a great guest, actress Regina Hall. Going to get the scoop on Scary Movie 6 when she checks in.
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